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8: So the Brewers limp into the All-Star break, having lost three in a row to the Pirates. Their lead over Chicago is down to five games. But then on top of it, what kind of concerns do you have? Kyle Harrison, obviously we knew last week, goes on the IL with a sore left elbow. They made that a 15-day IL stint now.
9: Right, yeah.
8: And then the big one is Miz. They scratched Miz from Sunday's start against Pittsburgh because of arm fatigue. And they're also talking about not making him like the starting pitcher coming out of the All-Star break, and they might push him back into rotation to give him more time off. And then you also learn, and not that we were counting on Brandon Woodruff, really, and now I think you can really wipe him out. They moved him to the 60-day IL over the weekend, too. So suddenly the Brewers go from cruising to limping into the All-Star break, having lost three in a row, and their two main pitchers with soreness and fatigue. So how concerned should Brewer fan be right now?
9: Is that a question? Or, I mean, yeah.
8: I think I phrased it as a question.
9: Well, to me, I meant, I think you should be a little concerned. Woodruff, not a big surprise, really, I guess, at this point. If you're, I don't think anybody's really counting on anything from him the rest of the way. If you were, I mean, anything you get out of him.
8: No, I don't think, you can almost take Woodruff out of the mix, and we kind of took him out of the mix before he went to the 60-day IL.
9: Yeah.
8: The bigger concern, the real concern here
9: is Miz
8: and Harrison.
9: Oh, yeah, I forgot about Harrison, too. Yeah, that's a concern.
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0: No, thank you, Mr. Realistic. You should change your name from Mr. Realistic to Mr. Honest. That's if you're actually broken ugly, which I doubt that you are if you're calling into this program. 310-840-4910 is the number. 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If you miss a day, you miss a lot. As we ease our way closer, inch our way closer to football season, there will be some YouTube-exclusive content, so you want to make sure that you continue to like, subscribe, and comment to Westwood One Sports Night. Flo Balogun, the hero for the United States men's national team when it came to the World Cup. I love everything about the brother. We had talked about him yesterday. He signed with Rich Paul and Clutch Sports. He's got a bright, bright future ahead of him and probably going to be considered the face of United States soccer moving forward. He's been perfect throughout the entirety of this summer. Earlier today, he did something that really, really disappointed me, and it should disappoint you as well. We'll let you hear from Flo Balogun next.
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0: Minimum 5 times a week.
1: Oh, my God. Oh, my God.
0: Damn. Yes, sir. Yes, sir. Thus far, I've been unaffected by the disease, but it's going to come to me, I'm sure.
2: You wouldn't even know at this point if you're infected.
1: I'm about to say, you probably have built up a tolerance, an immunity.
0: Yeah, right? So I can give you guys a ring when and if I get the bad runs from this.
1: Brother, don't worry about calling us. Call your doctor, brother. You can call your physician.
0: So I think that I have a tolerance thus far, but any day now.
3: Yeah. I'm going to let you run because we're up against the clock. Shout out to you guys, man. If you're impacted by Taco Bell, I'm sorry. Final Hour Power is next.
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17: So the Brewers limp into the All-Star break, having lost 3 in a row to the Pirates. Their lead over Chicago is down to 5 games. But then on top of it, what kind of concerns do you have? Kyle Harrison, obviously we knew last week, goes on the IL with a sore left elbow. They made that a 15-day IL stint now.
18: Right, yep.
17: And then the big one is Miz. They scratched Miz from Sunday's start against Pittsburgh because of arm fatigue. And they're also talking about not making him like the starting pitcher coming out of the All-Star break. And they might push him back into rotation to give him more time off. And then you also learn, and not that we were counting on Brandon Woodruff, really. And now I think you can really wipe him out. They moved him to the 60-day IL over the weekend, too. So suddenly the Brewers go from cruising to limping into the All-Star break, having lost 3 in a row, and their 2 main pitchers with soreness and fatigue. So how concerned should Brewer fan be right now?
18: Is that a question?
17: I think I phrased it as a question.
18: Well, to me, I meant, I think you should be a little concerned. Woodruff, not a big surprise, really, I guess, at this point. I don't think anybody's really counting on anything from him the rest of the way. If you were, I mean, anything you get out of him is
17: I don't think, you can almost take Woodruff out of the mix, and we kind of took him.

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1: Yeah.
0: The bigger concern, the real concern here...
1: is Miz.
0: Is Miz and Harrison.
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0: it and said, never spent adult money at Olive Garden. That's real. 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You're awesome per usual. Oliver, continue to stay popular. 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
10: Not all screen time is created equal, and a new study out of Sweden is helping us understand this even better. So researchers followed more than 20,000 people over nearly two decades and determined that passive screen time, like sitting on the couch and watching television, raised someone's risk of dementia. But if they did something active, like reading, puzzles, or interacting with other people, this same group of people saw their risk of dementia drop. Just like you got to put the work in to keep your body in shape as you age, you basically have to do the same thing with your brain. A couple things I have found to help: working to learn something new every day, whatever it might be, challenging yourself in some way every day, and really importantly, staying socially active. Some days that means meeting friends in person. Other days, maybe an email, a text, or a phone call. Just stay engaged. I'm Dr. Sanjay Gupta, helping you live a better life.
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8: Good morning, Fan Nation. In Major League Baseball, the American League dominated the National League in the All-Star Game in Philadelphia. Yankees outfielder Cody Bellinger drove in a pair of runs, and he was named the MVP in a 4-0 victory for the AL. They scored three times in the top of the first and never looked back. White Sox slugger Miguel Vargas launched a solo homer in the eighth to put the game away. Hometown pitcher Christopher Sanchez gave up all three runs in the opening inning for the National League, while Mets outfielder Juan Soto collected one of the team's only three hits on the night. Says despite the loss, it's always a great experience.
9: Good to see all these players and so many guys that got selected for the first time and get to enjoy with them their first All-Star. It was really cool.
8: American League pitching dominated, combining to shut down the National League offense behind 15 strikeouts. It's the first time in All-Star game history with at least 15 strikeouts by pitchers in a shutout. Now, as for the Brewers, William Contreras, the only Brewer to see any action, he entered the game in the top of the fourth to catch. He got one at bat, flew out to right. Brewers now enjoy a couple more days off. They'll be back at it Friday when they begin a three-game series with the Marlins at American Family Field. Minor League Baseball, the Timber Rattlers on the All-Star break as well. They'll be back Friday when they begin a three-day, four-game series with the Quad Cities River Bandits. In NFL news, the New York Jets starting quarterback can now

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8: 8:39 on the BRX. Off the talking text line, Painter Mike from Oshkosh says, "Hello, boys. Today would be a great day for Show Your Dog Off Wednesday. Have a mediocre day." I think that's just because Painter Mike wanted to send us a picture of his dog, which is beautiful.
9: Okay.
8: We've done that before. We've had people send in pictures of their pups. Grumpy Old Man from the 1890s says, "I did have a dream last night that Victor Hovland won the Open Championship by one shot over Shane Gillis. So anyone who picked Hovland to win, congrats." Okay.
9: Okay.
8: Mike in Sheboygan says, "Listening to people pick golfers is like telling my children, don't touch it, it's hot." Because they're picking, they're getting DQ'd. "Don't touch that, Junior, it's hot." Ting, ow! Funny. Dustin in Hortonville sends in his three. Well, I don't know, are we doing text?
9: No, it's your deal.
8: Artie says, "Davante needs to lay off the Taco Bell to move up in the list." Let's see.
9: Well, he's got one in his house, so how's he going to do that?
8: Exactly. That would be hard if you had one in your house, just to bypass the Taco Bell.
9: It'd be awesome, too. I mean, if you like Taco Bell.
8: This one is Jeff in Plymouth says, "A BRMCC exemption entry as a reigning Open Championship winner. Jeff J. will attempt to run it back with two-thirds of my team from last year." Did you win it last year? I got to go back. I thought we already had somebody on there that won it last year. And we put them in. I said, "Oh, they won the Open Championship last year." Oh, no, that was Eric A. who won the U.S. Open. All right, Jeff J. All right, I'll get yours in.
9: Two of the three from last year, who were they?
8: They were Matt Fitzpatrick, Robert McIntyre, and Colin Morikawa. I don't know if that's who the two-thirds were, but that's who his list is.
9: Okay.
8: This year, Jeff J. All right, I'll get his in. And Mike says, "You guys must be looking at the wrong list. I didn't hear you say Watson or Reed." Hey-o.
9: Who Watson?
8: I'm guessing Bubba Watson.
9: Tom?
8: That would be my guess. All right, and Cartwright and Brilliant, stop sending me pictures of in these videos with you, these AI things. You're inundating my inbox. Cartwright and Brilliant has way too much time on his hands.
9: Yeah.
8: I mean, way too much time on his hands. All right. Now, with that being said, let's do our final grouping of the BRMCC, and then you need to, we need to give ours, by the way.
9: Okay.
8: All right, so 920-393-1075. Do you want to run through it real quick one last time?
9: Run through.
8: Or should we be good to just give them the 10 that they can't, they can only pick one from?
9: Cameron Young, Chris Goderup, Ludwig Oberg, Victor Hovland, Xander Schauffele, John Rahm, Matt Fitzpatrick, Tommy Fleetwood, Rory McIlroy, Scotty Scheffler.
8: Okay.
9: Only one of those.
8: All right, we'll take people until I run out of space on my paper, and it's not going to take long. All right, let's do this. Hi, you're on the BRMCC, presented by Irish Waters Golf Course in Freedom. Who's this?
10: Hi, this is Rick Kay.
8: Rick Kay. Who do you got, Rick Kay?
10: McIlroy, McIntyre, and Burns.
8: Okay, Sam Burns. All right, good luck. Appreciate it.
10: Okay, thank you.
8: Done. If McIntyre doesn't make the cut, we're going to wipe out a third of the field, if not more.
9: Mm.
8: Good morning. You're on the BRMCC, presented by Irish Waters. Who's this?
11: Joe from Oshkosh.
8: Joe from Oshkosh?
11: Yep. Joe S.
8: Okay.
11: I'm going to go with Scheffler, Aberg, and Justin Rose.
9: Disqualified.
8: Oh, my God. You got to be kidding me.
9: Disqualified.
8: Jeez Louise.
9: Scheffler and Oberg are both in the top 10
8: favorites.
9: 10. We just went through it.
8: Morning, you're on the BR MCC. Who's this?
12: This is Jack C.
8: I'm sorry, you're
9: Jack
8: muffled.
9: C?
8: What's the first name?
9: Jack.
12: It's Jack B.
8: Jack B as in boy?
12: Yes.
8: Okay, Jack B, who do you have?
12: I got Morikawa, Tom Kim, and Scotty Scheffler.
8: Tom Kim.
9: Okay.
8: What do you got plans for the weekend?
12: Playing around the golf.
8: Okay, good, because you're not going to be watching Tom Kim on the weekend, I tell you that much. I'm out of the Tom Kim business, but good luck. All right? All right, one or two more is what I can squeeze in. Good morning, you're on the BRX. Who's this?
13: Joe J.
8: Joe J.?
13: Yes.
8: All right. Who do you got, Joe?
13: Scheffler.
8: Okay.
13: Reed. Hatton.
8: Reed. Hatton. Now, you're the second person that picked Reed. Do I have to put douchebag by his name or just Reed?
13: That was Minwoo Lee.
8: Oh, you put not Reed?
9: Oh, not Reed. Minwoo Lee.
8: Minwoo Lee? Okay, yeah. I'm sorry. I thought you said Reed.
9: I did
8: you?
9: Too.
8: Minwoo.
13: Got to get your ears checked.
8: I'm sorry, what? Hey,
9: speak a little more clearly.
8: All right, okay. Okay.
9: Now,
8: good luck.
9: Okay.
8: Good luck.
9: There are two Lees in the field, Huatong Lee and Minwoo.
8: I don't know if I have to get them checked when two of us thought you said Reed.
9: Right.
8: Good morning. You're on the BRX. Who's this?
14: This is Chad B.
8: Chad B. Boy. Okay.
14: Yep.
8: What do you got, Chad B?
14: I'll take Xander Scheffele.
8: Xander.
14: Young Cameron.
8: Okay, that's a disqualification, and that's how we're going to end it right there. You got to be bleeping me. I mean, come on, people. I don't have any more room. I got to scratch him off. Are you serious? Are you guys serious? Two out of the last four people that called got after you read the 10.
9: Right.
8: After you read the list of 10 people.
9: It's a true story.
8: 1, 2, 3, 4, 5, 6 people couldn't follow the rules today.
9: Okay.
8: Let's go back to that text from the one person that said it's like listening to my tell my kids not to touch the stove because it's hot. Oh, my goodness.
9: Wow.
8: Oh, Eric says he was referring to the top 10 receiver list when we were talking about Watson and Reed. I thought we were talking about golf. Oh. We were into golf by then, Watson and Reed. Okay, yeah, they're not on the top 10. Anyway.
9: I get it now.
8: All right, I'll get this. I don't know how big the field is. We could have had another six players in the field, but I ran out of space from scribbling them off. All right, Bill, who do you got?
9: Okay, I'm going to go away. I'm not taking Scotty this time, first time in a long time, but I'm going with Matt Fitzpatrick.
8: M. Fitz.
9: I'm going with Aaron Rye.
8: Rye.
9: And I'm going with Daniel Brown.
8: Okay.
9: Fitzpatrick, Rye, Brown.
8: You're going to be free this weekend as well.
9: I don't think so.
8: I'm going to go with Rory, Justin Rose, and Shane Lowry.
9: Well, you like Justin Rose a lot, too.
8: I do. I mean, Justin Rose has done well by me. Tom Kim, not so much. So, really, the big ones, I'll say this right now. If Tom Kim doesn't make the cut, that's going to wipe out a lot of people. And if Bobby McIntyre doesn't make the cut, he's going to take out a lot of people.
9: Okay. You guys pals or something? Bobby?
8: No. We're not.
9: All right.
8: Okay, very interesting.
9: Let the games begin.
8: I'll type that up. It's the last one brought to you by Irish Waters Golf Course in Freedom. It is 8:49 on the Bill and Rookie Experience. A reminder, a week from tomorrow, Thursday, July 23rd, Bill, myself, and Terry from Ashwaubenon are going to be hanging out at the OC in Green Bay on the Fox River. It is our BRX Happy Hour Tour Stop, our third one. 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Mm-hmm. 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
0: 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Our team is at Lambeau in the locker room, covering your team as your eyes and ears.
1: What's the biggest difference in Gannon's defense that you've noticed so far?
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23: Do you like the idea of getting down in the box, getting your nose dirty a little bit?
24: Yeah, absolutely. I definitely pride myself on, you know, my physicality.
25: Give you a little peace of mind, too, right?
24: Yeah.
25: Knowing that you guys are going to be together.
24: No doubt. Knowing that you got the group, you learning how to trust each other.
1: You carry over any confidence from the way you finished the season in Chicago?
24: Yeah, I definitely did. I feel like it happened how it was supposed to.
0: From Bill and Rookie in the morning to Marcus in the afternoon.
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26: 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When he's been on the practice field, he's impressive.
0: At The Fan, we know that you can go anywhere and find anyone with a mic in front of their face talking about anything. But not everyone is there. And we are. Training camp kicks off July 29th. We'll be there, too.
27: 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It's Green Bay's hidden gem. And Gabe's serving up his famous black and shrimp tacos with rice. And yes, he's knocking down the price just for the BRX Happy Hour.
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17: The Brewers are in first place in the NL Central as they look to win the division for the fourth straight year. We're talking baseball on The Fan.

0: and Hamilton. Now you want that depth. Hamilton is improved depth in the infield, but Ortiz is playing better. So you don't hate if he's playing every day. You just you want a backup somewhere on the roster that's not Greg Jones. For me, it's more the pitching and whether or not they're healthy perfectly or not, which they're not. You can always use more arms. So that to me is this trade. It's like, let's add a couple guys for the second half. If we don't need them, great. And if we need them, we'll be glad to have them type of situation.
1: That's it. Other than that, I'm not. I wouldn't look at this team and go, well, you know, you got to be really ready to go before you make big deals. They have no more injuries or no less injuries than other teams have right now. And they don't have really, knock on wood, but their stars are still there. I don't know what else you got to wait for to say, hey, we can at least make an attempt to do a little bit more of this. I'm not saying you have to start giving up a ton of talent, but make an attempt to go a little more all in. Stay tuned. We got 2 hours down, 2 hours yet to go. More of the Bill Michaels Show coming up right after this.
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6: Well, the Brewers have made the first move to try and bolster their pitching staff. Comes in the form of Lance McCullers Jr., who they acquired via Houston. He struggled this year for the Astros, going 2-3 with a 6.86 ERA. That's after going 2-5 with a 6.51 ERA a year ago. Missed the previous two seasons due to injury. Hasn't returned to his form prior to it. Milwaukee will return from the All-Star break on Friday when they open a series against Miami. Turning to Wisconsin basketball, they've set the date for their rematch against Villanova later this year. The two teams going to match up on December 12th in Philadelphia. Villanova beat Wisconsin last year in overtime in Milwaukee, but this Wisconsin team going to look much different as they've added seven new scholarship players. Coach Greg Gard says this time of year big for building chemistry with so many new faces.
7: Hanging out more so when they walk off this court than when they're on it. So that's something that's always a work in progress, and you're always trying to provide opportunities where they can do that a little bit more intentionally. They've done dinners. They've been really good with the recruiting that we've done this summer, the younger guys we brought in. It's a very unselfish group in terms of giving of themselves to the betterment of the program.
6: Again, Wisconsin will face Villanova on December 12th.
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6: Well, the Wisconsin football team has picked up their first commitment in the class of 2028. Four-star linebacker Cale Britt announced his decision this morning, and the Packers now just 2 weeks out from starting training camp. With this Wisconsin Sports Zone Network update, I'm Zach Heilprin.

Welcome back in. 2 hours down. We got 2 hours yet to go, just past the halfway point of the Bill Michaels Show. Glad you are with us. Thank you so much. And hello to everybody, Andrew and Comb Over Crusher and Merlin and everybody that watches us and pays attention to us. Angela and John and Wisco family and Buck Nasty, everybody over there.

as well. Or maybe not. Maybe not. Stay tuned for all of that upcoming. So we got all that coming up in the fourth hour of the program. Don't go anywhere. Stay tuned. We got a whole lot more of the Bill Michaels Show coming up right after this.

Welcome in. Hour number four of the Bill Michaels Show. Appreciate you. Big time. Big time. Thanks for hanging out today. 877-867-1670. 877-867-1670. You want to find this? Do it. Love to hear from you. I'm telling you this. It's interesting. Every time we do something regarding the Big Ten, I get a flurry of comments, whether it's emails or text messages, even in the live stream. But you are either in the camp of, man, I really hope this goes well, or you are in the hate camp of blatant sarcasm. There's not a whole lot of in between. There's not a lot of people going, oh, man, I hope they have a pretty good season. It'd be okay if they did. It's either you are Bucky Badger enthusiast going, man, I really hope this year's the year, and they turn it around, and then we get to right the ship and see where things are going to go. Or you are just almost to the point of hoping for crash and burn, and I told you so, and this sucks, and Jim Leonard this, and Jim Leonard, I mean, all of that. All of that stuff. This one is from Anton. Anton says, hey, guys, this is it for Luke Fickell. I feel it in my bones. Maybe 4 or 5 wins this season tops. Everybody's going to see it come crashing down, and I am going to be the one laughing all the way because I said Jim Leonard was the guy from the beginning. They should have never gone with the flat, sassy name. I don't know what flat, sassy name means, but okay, Anton. On the other hand, you've got, this is from Chris. Chris, by the way, listening to us in Manitowoc, Wisconsin, on the mighty WDUZ out of Green Bay, says, I love the show. I'm hoping that the Badgers can turn it around. I always thought Luke Fickell would be

Murphy's Waterfront Sports Bar and Grill. They always got something good going on over there. Cheesy goodness tonight. It's hump day. You know what that means. Bingo tonight, 7 o'clock. It's a big one. 5 pairs of Brewers tickets they're giving away tonight. 5.

0: ABC News.
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3: JSN, Bill Jackson Smith and Jigba, number three. Justin Jefferson, number two. And Ja'Marr Chase, number one. Really no surprise with maybe the top two wide receivers. We debated this a little bit yesterday. But it is a position that is completely unbelievably stocked. And if you want to make an argument about, you know, like I said yesterday, you go Ja'Marr Chase and Justin Jefferson, those are no-brainers. And then there's others that you can mix in and out of the top 10 if you really wanted to.
4: Yeah, for sure.
3: The honorable mention went to Malik Nabers, Mike Evans, Zay Flowers, Tyreek Hill, Drake London, Jameson Williams. And there's a lot of great other wide receivers that didn't make that either. Honorable mention, just being an unbelievably stacked wide receiver group. Others receiving votes included Alec Pierce, T. Higgins, DK Metcalf, Terry McLaurin, Garrett Wilson, Devontae Smith, Brad McConkey, Brian Thomas Jr., Jalen Waddle, and Chris Olave. I did not hear Jaden Reed. I did not hear Christian Watson on that list. Which, by the way, they're not on that list. They don't even kind of make the top 20, I guess, after you go through the top 10 and honorable mention and others receiving votes. But to me, that doesn't matter because I'm perfectly comfortable with the Packers wide receiver group.
4: Yeah, I mean, well, if you look around the league, almost every team has a dynamic receiver or two. And so, like you said, the position is just flat out stacked. And the Packers have two very good ones and an outstanding receiving tight end. Yeah, they're not lacking talent at the position.
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5: Oh, you didn't know? 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
7: Well, that's why I went up to you in the locker room to clear it up, because unlike a lot of people nowadays who say they cover the team and say whatever they want about certain players, but they're never actually there to face the people they talk about, that's not the way it's supposed to work. 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
6: Yeah, it is.
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8: Absolutely crazy. Argentina in the World Cup. So it'll be Argentina versus Spain Sunday in the World Cup final. Heartbreaking for England. England, a 1-0 lead, first on the board in the 55th minute. They were up 1-0 in the 85th minute until Argentina got the equalizer, as they say in soccer, tied it up 1-1 in the 85th minute, and then scored again 7 minutes later. Basically exactly what they did against Egypt a couple rounds ago. Exactly what they did. They were down 2-0 and 2-0 in the 79th minute, and stormed back to win 3-2 in regulation. So Argentina versus Spain on Sunday in the World Cup final. Now that, I promise, that will really do it for our soccer coverage today on The Fan. Been talking about a bunch of different stuff, obviously. The Major League Baseball All-Star Game was last night. Meh, kind of just whatever. Typical All-Star Game, AL beat the NL 4-0. Been talking about the dumbest things about sports. What made me think of that? I don't know. I honestly don't know, but I was just like, what's dumb? A lot of things. I had to narrow it down. I didn't have to, but I did. I narrowed it down to my list of 10, and I'll recap that next hour. We're going to have Last Caller Standing for two tickets to see the Green Bay Blizzard host a playoff.

Sports. He's Brad Evans. I'm Pat Boyle. And we are brought to you by BetMGM. 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Great first hour. Talked about another of England's long line of